0: music.
1: Alex Warren.
2: From the passenger side, I've been holding my tight.
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2: 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See you at the bar, you was hardly talking. That's when I knew that your heart was scarring. Friends to lovers need a part to star in. Like, wait, babe.

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folk to make them richer. Fast forward 2024, you got the same agenda. You run to Atlanta when you need a check balance. Let me break it down for you, this the real nigga challenge. You call future when you didn't see the club. 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
2: 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I'm losing battles with a voice that I can fight. These streets are far from black and white.